0: is Radio 350.
1: Je hoort ons van Neerdorp tot aan Dijkerhoek. 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
2: I've heard people say that too much of anything is not good for you, baby. But I don't know about that.

Happy birthday, Eurovision Song Contest. 1,789 songs. 1,789 dreams. Here's to another glorious 70 years.

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That's right. 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If you want to put your feet back on the ground, do it just like I do.

Tomorrow, Karen White. And The Way You Love Me. 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Only 7 seconds to get from here to there. 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

0: 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I want to know about one special secret.
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0: Because tonight I want.

Maybe someday I'll find myself. I'll get a shrink and get some help. Blow a bullet through my brain. 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Tie a rope around my neck. Maybe then the voices won't come back.